Oh, she walks along Fitzgibbon Street with an independent air. And then it's down be Summer Hill, and as the people stare, she says it's nearly 1:30, and it's time I had another.

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And it's after you along the street, before you're out the doors. Their looks all fade and the balance weighed,

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1: Thanks so much for having us. We got another song to play for you guys. We're so excited. I wore my cowboy boots and everything to play in this bar tonight. And I think that we would be remiss if we did not play you a song by the late, great Johnny Cash.

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There was tension in the tent that night. The atmosphere, well, it just wasn't quite right. There was chaos in the circus, a dark feast.